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0: 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Lisa and Russell back for breakfast Monday. And that's our classic album, Double. Came out 40 years ago this weekend, The Bridge from Billy Joel, with Modern Woman and A Matter of Trust. You got Jason Staveley here. We'll check everybody on the birthday list next.
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0: 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So has Marsha Hines. Cat Stevens.
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0: Eagles, Don Henley. Nobody on the road. Nobody on the beach. Daniel Jones from Savage Garden. Me, shame, me, hate me, birthday, David Essex. Slash from Guns N' Roses. Jennifer Lopez. Sir Mick Jagger. Queen's drummer, Roger Taylor.

Sharon from Extreme. And happy birthday to Kim Carnes, who celebrated on Monday. Here's Betty Davis Eyes on This Week in Music.

0: Just great songs at Gold 96 FM. Foreigner wrap up this week in music. Cold as Ice was released this week in 1977. Let's turn our attention to next weekend when Madonna will be our feature artist. She's, of course, riding high on the charts with her latest album, a record that has stopped the Rolling Stones from getting to number one. We're also going to chat with Kim Wilde next weekend. The classic album Double is about to turn 40, the debut offering from Crowded House. And the Aussie Top 5 is from July 27th, 1987. That's all next weekend. Make the most of what's left of this one. And thank you for listening.
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7: No crashes, lights out or breakdowns to report for your Sunday run-in. Checking the freeways, Mitchell looking good both ways. Heading north on the Kwinana, busy Mortimer Road up past Riley Road. No hassles on the Graham Farmer or through the Northbridge Tunnel eastbound or westbound. In Quella, current up road on the brakes westbound at Huntress Road. And don't forget about those roadworks through Innaloo. Cedric Street is closed there between Stevenson Ave and Ellen Sterling Boulevard. Detours in place. Whether you're moving, decluttering your home or office or heading overseas, let Storage King help you start your new chapter. 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It's Peter with latest Perth traffic on Gold 96FM.
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10: I'm John Fabris. An Islamist suspect is being hunted in Germany, where a van was driven into a crowd at Berlin's Pride celebration. One is dead, 17 are injured. This man spoke to DW News.
11: It's a dark day for our community. We have to see how we'll get through this. But I think the Berlin Pride will never be the same as it was.
10: A 28-year-old man shot in Cairns by Queensland police yesterday afternoon is alleged to have been armed with knives. Assistant Commissioner Graham Payne giving an update.
12: The male 28-year-old will be charged sometime soon with a range of offences, and we will continue to progress the investigation and conduct a review.
10: A 50-year-old woman bystander was accidentally hit in the leg by a bullet. Both are stable. And Victoria's attorney General's hosing down talk of an imminent leadership challenge for the Premier. Sonia Kilkenny pledging full support for Jacinta Allan.
13: And this idle gossip doesn't help Victorians. We know Victorians are hurting right now.
14: Let's head to the Gabba first up, where at last check the Lions were leading Port by 7 points in the second quarter. Round 20 wrapping up at Marvel, North Melbourne and St Kilda doing battle. Roos coach Alistair Clarkson says it's a scramble to break into the top 10.
15: Clogging up that middle part of the ladder, hoping to get into the top six or seven or eight sides in the competition. Another significant challenge for us this week. You know, they've been playing some really good footy, the Saints.
14: And plenty of highlights overnight at the Commonwealth Games in Glasgow. Our reporter Sally Pearson has more.
16: The swimming got off to a flying start with an Australian clean sweep in the men's 400-metre freestyle final. Sam Short claimed gold in 3:41.25 ahead of Elijah Winnington in silver, with Benjamin Gobins rounding out the podium in bronze. Molly O'Callaghan continued her golden form, producing a dominant performance to win the women's 200-metre freestyle. Alex Perkins also struck gold, taking out the women's 50-metre butterfly. And the Diamonds have begun their gold medal campaign in style, defeating Tonga in their opening netball match.
14: That's Sport. I'm Harrison Preeve.
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10: Showers becoming less likely through the afternoon here in Perth and a high of 18. A low of 8 overnight tomorrow. Partly cloudy, light winds and a top of 18.
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19: While working in the studio on a new track, John Mellencamp was impressed at a new piece of technology that his neighbours were using to help them record.
20: 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And the Bee Gees were using it to keep time. Because, you know, most drummers, you know, they start the song at this tempo and all of a sudden they're like, by the end of the song, it's like, I can't keep up with you. Slow down.
19: Hearing the acoustic guitar over the drum machine, the band thought it sounded pretty cool, so it made its way into the final recording. You'll get to hear that right at the start of Jack and Diane, and I'll play it for you right after Take On Me on Gold 96 FM.

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0: 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Good morning. Happy Monday. It's Lisa and Russell. It is 18 away from 8.
1: Today is the big test. The big test of the alarm system. And Josh Wilson, the Assistant Minister for the National Emergency Management Agency, it's a big title, is with us. Good morning, Josh.
0: Morning, Josh.
2: Hey, how are you?
1: So for anyone hearing about Oz Alert for the first time today, which is unlikely, what exactly is it and why are we introducing it? Just so we're all clear.
2: Yeah, well, Oz Alert is a new national emergency warning system. It's more comprehensive and quicker and more secure and more precise than the system that we've been using. We've been testing it at a community level, 9 separate community tests. There was one in Goomelling. But today is the big national test, which in Western Australia will be at 12 noon, and all compatible devices will get this quite penetrating siren-like alert with a pop-up message on their home screen.
1: When you say compatible devices, will it just be on mobile phones, or could it come through on anything that's capable of taking a call, like iPads and other things as well?
0: Apple Watch.
1: Yes.
2: Absolutely. All of the above, yes. Okay. So any compatible device like that will vibrate and emit the sort of the siren-like warning, and the message will sort of pop up on the screen, and you don't need to access it through an app. It's not like a text message, which would be in your text inbox. It'll pop up on your screen.
0: Right. So it's just going to come through all the phone towers, whether you like it or not.